0: Si te preguntan, di que escuchas Electroshock en Radio Marca. 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
1: Keep your emotions down. 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If you'll be quiet. I never have lied to you. I'm the best friend you'll ever have. You'll regret it if you do, though you don't die. You'll regret it. Oh God, Almighty God. The choice is not ours now. It's out of our hands. I think it's humane. Just stepping over in another plane. Don't be this way. Stop this hysteric. I tell you, I don't care how many screams you hear. I don't care how many angry cries. Death is a million times preferable to 10 more days of this life. If you knew what was ahead of you, if you knew what was ahead of you, you'd be glad to be.